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0: Are you dealing with some things in life that are too heavy for you to carry? 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Hi, this is Pastor Josh Shates with City of Hope Church in Chatham, Virginia. 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God bless.
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Saturday afternoon at 4 on Retro Hits with me, Al Baby, the Super Greek. 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

0: 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So many people don't see a way out in a world full of chaos. Jesus says, come to me, all who are weary and heavy burdened, and I will give you rest. 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

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Saturday afternoon at 4 on Retro Hits with me, Al Baby, the Super Greek. 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Talk

tell him it's okay. We've already checked under the bed and in the closet. There are no monsters. 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

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Saturday afternoon at 4 on Retro Hits with me, Al Baby, the Super Greek. 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

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Well, you still can. Saturday afternoon at 4 on Retro Hits with me, Al Baby, the Super Greek. 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

Tell him it's okay. We've already checked under the bed and in the closet. There are no monsters. 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

0: 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Hi, this is Al Bibi, inviting you to join me Saturday afternoon at 4. 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

Vance Joy and Riptide on 102.5 1330 WBTM. Coming up, Ryan Stone has your first local news update. It is finally Friday. By now, it's Russell Dickerson. Happened to me.

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1: Good morning. With the latest, I'm Ryan Stone. A company with a location in Danville has been purchased and it will allow them to stay in business. Arrow Farms has been purchased by an affiliate of Palm Ventures. Since late 2025, Arrow Farms has been facing the possibility of having to close its Danville location after losing its lead investor. The acquisition occurred in April. As part of the move, a new management team has been put in place and is being led by Chief Executive Officer Gustavo Berger, who previously held key positions at Kraft Heinz and Anheuser-Busch. The acquisition reduces Arrow Farms' debt and will focus on long-term profitability. The acquisition will allow over 100 employees at the Danville location to keep their jobs. Arrow Farms officially opened its 140,000-square-foot Danville facility in September of 2022 at Cane Creek Center in Ringgold. It was the world's largest aeroponic smart farm at the time it opened. Next week, Danville City Council is expected to appropriate some funds to avoid increasing utility rates. City Council will hold a final adoption on Tuesday night for appropriating $4.7 million in casino funds to fund a reimbursement for Danville utilities. Revenues from casino gaming taxes are anticipated to exceed previously budgeted amounts. The additional revenues will be used to fund a reimbursement to the gas and electric funds of Danville utilities. Using the funds will allow City Council to avoid increasing utility rates by about $10 a month. City Council is also set to hold the final adoption for the budget for fiscal year 2027 on Tuesday. The proposed budget includes keeping the real estate tax rate the same at 83 cents per $100 of assessed value. The proposed budget also includes reducing the personal property tax rate by 10 cents to $3.35 per $100 of assessed value and eliminating the $25 vehicle license fee. City Council will vote on all those matters on Tuesday night. The Henry County Sheriff's Office is requesting the public's assistance in locating two runaway juveniles who voluntarily left their residences without permission. Zachary Wade Jr. was originally reported as a runaway juvenile in October of 2025. After extensive investigative efforts, Wade was located in Roanoke on April 29th. However, on May 25th, Zachary and Sean Harris left their foster home without permission and were reported as runaway juveniles. Since that time, investigators have actively followed leads and conducted numerous investigative efforts in an attempt to locate them. At this time, investigators believe Wade and Harris may be together. Both are runaway juveniles who left on their own and whose whereabouts are currently unknown. Authorities safely located Sage Davis yesterday after she had been reported missing on Sunday. Anyone with information regarding the location of Wade or Harris is encouraged to contact the Henry County Sheriff's Office at 276-656-4222.

Harper Grace with Kelsey Hart. It's Freedom on 102.5 1330 WBTM. Good morning. Josh in with you on a finally Friday. Hope all is going well for you. I'm certainly glad that you chose us to be a part of your morning. Got more of your favorites on the way. Callum Scott, Mariah Carey.

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1: We'll see clouds move in throughout the day. Going to be hot. Highs 98. Heat index could reach 103. We do have a chance of some scattered showers and storms later on this afternoon. Tonight, still that lingering chance of showers and storms. Lows dropping to 68. Sunny hot tomorrow. Highs 92. Tomorrow night, partly cloudy. Lows down to 67. And for Sunday, sunny. Another hot one. Highs 97 with a 40% chance of afternoon showers and storms. That's a look at weather from your home for back to back.

based around what sayings did you say incorrectly for decades and nobody noticed? And what do you think they meant? Here are some of the best responses. Instead of saying might as well, one person thought it was minus well. What? My brother thought the people that live beside us were our next store neighbors. 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I was in my 30s when I realized cease and assist was really cease and desist. 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

0: 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The latest from the award-winning WBTM newsroom, right after this. One sound, thousands in cash. That's what's waiting for you with the WBTM Popeye's Secret Sound to win. 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
2: Good morning. With the latest, I'm Ryan Stone. An investigation is underway after a man was injured in a shooting in South Boston on Sunday. According to the South Boston Police Department, at 5:52 p.m. on Sunday, officers responded to the area of Owens Avenue

In reference to a shooting, once on scene, officers spoke with multiple residents in the area who stated that they heard several gunshots. A 43-year-old Halifax County man was taken to Sentara Halifax Hospital with a gunshot wound from the incident. The man is expected

0: expected to make a full recovery. The investigation is ongoing. Anyone with information is asked to contact the South Boston Police Department at 434-575-7203. A man wanted in connection to the death of a Halifax man was taken into custody on Thursday morning. U.S. Marshals took 20-year-old Kajan McGee of Richmond into custody on charges of second-degree murder and use of a firearm in the commission of murder. McGee was wanted in connection to a homicide that occurred in Lynchburg on May 18th at 8:20 p.m. at Millwood Apartments at 6224 Old Mill Road. 22-year-old Dayson Wilson of Halifax was transported by personal vehicle to Lynchburg General Hospital, where he was pronounced deceased shortly after arrival. Through the initial investigation, Lynchburg police detectives determined the victim and suspect in the case were known to each other. During an altercation between the two, McGee reportedly produced a handgun and shot Wilson. The Naval Office of Economic Development and Tourism has launched a small business survey to better understand the needs, challenges, and opportunities facing local entrepreneurs. Feedback gathered through the survey will help guide future programs, resources, and support offered by the City of Danville. Jennifer Von Hollingsworth, an intern with the Office of Economic Development and Tourism, spoke to River City TV about the goal of the survey.
1: In order to get a better understanding of the entrepreneurs in the city, we wanted to have a survey to get a more comprehensive scope of how their businesses are doing, what they are wanting to see from us, but also how can we bridge the gaps that will come out of the survey to make sure that whatever economic development needs are in the community, they're being met to the fullest extent.
0: The survey is open to all small, women, and minority-owned businesses in the city of Danville. Business owners are encouraged to participate by completing the survey on the Danville Office of Economic Development and Tourism's Facebook page. On Wednesday, the Danville Adult Detention Center celebrated the graduation of three participants from the Alpha program, recognizing their commitment to recovery, personal growth, and positive change. Throughout the program, participants focus on building accountability, honesty, responsibility, and consistency while engaging in clinical interventions, case management services, independent living skill development, and recovery-focused support. Alpha is committed to helping individuals achieve and maintain a lifestyle of sobriety and long-term recovery. And now you're up to date. I'm Ryan Stone.
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0: Tunstall High School will host their youth baseball camp later this month. Tunstall alum and Radford pitcher Raymond Ladd will serve as a guest instructor at the camp that will be held on June 24th and 25th from 6 to 8 p.m. The camp is $65 per camper and is for rising first graders through seventh graders. To register for the camp, head to our news page. The Danville Otterbots suffered their second loss of the season last night as they fell to the Bluefield Ridge Runners 12-8. Pittsburgh's Jordan Jacob led the way for the Otterbots offense with two hits and three RBI. The Otterbots are now 4-2 on the season and are back in action tonight at Bluefield at 6:30. The Carolina Hurricanes beat the Vegas Golden Knights 4-2 to take a 3-2 series lead last night in the Stanley Cup Finals. Andrei Svechnikov scored two goals to lead the way for the Hurricanes. Game 6 will be on Sunday night in Vegas. In Major League Baseball action, the Baltimore Orioles won their second in a row as they beat the Mariners 7-5 behind a 3-RBI performance from Adley Rutschman. With the win, the Orioles improved to 33-37 on the season. Racing returns to South Boston Speedway tomorrow night. The gates will open at 3:30 p.m. for the event that includes a 125-lap late model stock car race and a 50-lap limited sportsman race. The first race gets underway at 7 p.m. With sports, I'm Ryan Stone. 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
3: weather. We'll see clouds move in throughout the day. It's going to be hot. Highs 98. Stay hydrated. Heat index could reach as high as 103. May see a pop-up shower this afternoon. More showers and storms possible tonight. Lows down to 68. Sunny, hot tomorrow. Highs 92. Tomorrow night, partly cloudy. Lows 67. And for Sunday, sunny, hot, highs 97 with a 40% chance of showers and storms. That's a look at weather as we play more of your favorite back-to-back big hits.
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Sabrina Carpenter with Espresso on WBTM. 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
4: WBTM weather. We'll see clouds moving in throughout the day. It's going to be hot. Highs 98. Heat index could reach 103. Could see showers and storms around quitting time as well. Chance of showers and storms still lingers tonight. Low 68. Sunny, hot tomorrow. Highs 92. Tomorrow night, partly cloudy. Low 67. And for Sunday, sunny and hot with a chance of afternoon showers and storms. High of around 97.

Snow Patrol and Chasing Cars on WBTM, and Travis and Taylor's wedding. We are supposedly less than a month away. July 3rd seems to be the target window. Madison Square Garden is the venue, so that's been a bit of a change. They're expecting anywhere between 1,100 and 1,200 guests. Goodness gracious at the chaos. Taylor is expected to have few bridesmaids by her side. Not clear how many, but so far so good. They are allegedly Gigi Hadid and Selena Gomez. Apparently, end of last year, that request was made. So are there any others? We don't know. But at least those two appear to be as close to official as you can get.

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2: Good morning. With the latest, I'm Ryan Stone. Next week, Danville City Council is expected to appropriate some funds to avoid increasing utility rates. City Council will hold a final adoption on Tuesday night for appropriating $4.7 million in casino funds to fund a reimbursement for Danville utilities. Revenues from casino gaming taxes are anticipated to exceed previously budgeted amounts. The additional revenues will be used to fund a reimbursement to the gas and electric funds of Danville utilities. Using the funds will allow City Council to avoid increasing utility rates by about $10 a month. City Council is also set to hold the final adoption for the budget for fiscal year 2027 on Tuesday. The proposed budget includes keeping the real estate tax rate the same at 83 cents per $100 of assessed value. The proposed budget also includes reducing the personal property tax rate by 10 cents to $3.35 per $100 of assessed value and eliminating the $25 vehicle license fee. City Council will vote on all those matters on Tuesday night. An investigation is underway after a man was injured in a shooting in South Boston on Sunday. According to the South Boston Police Department, at 5:52 p.m. on Sunday, officers responded to the area of Owens Avenue in reference to a shooting. Once on scene, officers spoke with multiple residents in the area who stated that they heard several gunshots. A 43-year-old Halifax County man was taken to Sentara Halifax Hospital with a gunshot

0: gunshot wound from the incident. The man is expected to make a full recovery. The investigation is ongoing. Anyone with information is asked to contact the South Boston Police Department at 434-575-7203. A company with a location in Danville has been purchased, and it will allow them to stay in business. Arrow Farms has been purchased by an affiliate of Palm Ventures. Since late 2025, Arrow Farms has been facing the possibility of having to close its Danville location after losing its lead investor. The acquisition occurred in April. As part of the move, a new management team has been put in place and is being led by Chief Executive Officer Gustavo Berger, who previously held key positions at Kraft Heinz and Anheuser-Busch. The acquisition reduces Arrow Farms' debt and will focus on long-term profitability. The acquisition will allow over 100 employees at the Danville location to keep their jobs. Arrow Farms officially opened its 140,000-square-foot Danville facility in September of 2022 at Cane Creek Center in Ringgold. It was the world's largest aeroponic smart farm at the time it opened. And now you're up to date. I'm Ryan Stone.
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Big Hits 102.5 1330 WBTM with Teddy Swims on a final day Friday. Josh in with you on this 12th of June. Thank you so much, as always, for allowing us to be a part of that morning routine on National Loving Day. It's also National Peanut Butter Cookie Day, National Jerky Day, National Red Rose Day, and National Movie Night. So, movie night, peanut butter cookies instead of popcorn, I'm in a good place. That sounds wonderful. I plan to celebrate that. Your energy.

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11: We'll see clouds move in throughout the day. Going to be hot. Highs 98. Heat index could reach 103. We do have a chance of some scattered showers and storms later on this afternoon. Tonight, still that lingering chance of showers and storms. Lows dropping to 68. Sunny hot tomorrow. Highs 92. Tomorrow night, partly cloudy. Lows down to 67. And for Sunday, sunny. Another hot one. Highs 97 with a 40% chance of afternoon showers and storms. That's a look at weather from your home for Back to

Ed Sheeran, Thinking Out Loud on WBTM. And we were at the beach last weekend, so it's only fitting that this happens after we come home. A mother online has a brilliant idea and going viral for it. It's called Backwards Beach Days. What it means is instead of waking up early, fighting the crowd, staying at the beach for the hottest part of the day, you go later, closer to sunset. Now, she was mainly concerned with her younger kids that are all, they are always cranky, have to deal with lunch, naps while they're on the sand. Most of the time, just a disaster. So, instead, you have a relaxing morning, feed your kids, let them take a nap, and after everybody's refreshed, then you go to the beach. A lot of people will be leaving when you arrive, so you will actually wind up with more of the beach to yourself. This logic makes a ton of sense when you really think about it. The only thing you miss, especially here on the East Coast, would be sunset on the beach. But no, I think it makes absolute perfect sense. Now, you won't be able to have chairs or an umbrella unless you bring them yourself. So do keep that in mind, because a lot of the rentals are done at like 4:30. But I would take the solitude and the peace and quiet for sure.

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0: are a neighbor.
1: Good morning. With the latest, I'm Ryan Stone. A company with a location in Danville has been purchased and it will allow them to stay in business. Arrow Farms has been purchased by an affiliate of Palm Ventures. Since late 2025, Arrow Farms has been facing the possibility of having to close its Danville location after losing its lead investor. The acquisition occurred in April. As part of the move, a new management team has been put in place and is being led by Chief Executive Officer Gustavo Berger, who previously held key positions at Kraft Heinz and Anheuser-Busch. The acquisition reduces Arrow Farms' debt and will focus on long-term profitability. The acquisition will allow over 100 employees at the Danville location to keep their jobs. Arrow Farms officially opened its 140,000-square-foot Danville facility in September of 2022 at Cane Creek Center in Ringgold. It was the world's largest aeroponic smart farm at the time it opened. Next week, Danville City Council is expected to appropriate some funds to avoid increasing utility rates. City Council will hold a final adoption on Tuesday night for appropriating $4.7 million in casino funds to fund a reimbursement for Danville utilities. Revenues from casino gaming taxes are anticipated to exceed previously budgeted amounts. The additional revenues will be used to fund a reimbursement to the gas and electric funds of Danville utilities. Using the funds will allow City Council to avoid increasing utility rates by about $10 a month. City Council is also set to hold the final adoption for the budget for fiscal year 2027 on Tuesday. The proposed budget includes keeping the real estate tax rate the same at 83 cents per $100 of assessed value. The proposed budget also includes reducing the personal property tax rate by 10 cents to $3.35 per $100 of assessed value and eliminating the $25 vehicle license fee. City Council will vote on all those matters on Tuesday night. The Henry County Sheriff's Office is requesting the public's assistance in locating two runaway juveniles who voluntarily left their residences without permission. Zachary Wade Jr. was originally reported as a runaway juvenile in October of 2025. After extensive investigative efforts, Wade was located in Roanoke on April 29th. However, on May 25th, Zachary and Sean Harris left their foster home without permission and were reported as runaway juveniles. Since that time, investigators have actively followed leads and conducted numerous investigative efforts in an attempt to locate them. At this time, investigators believe Wade and Harris may be together. Both are runaway juveniles who left on their own and whose whereabouts are currently unknown. Authorities safely located Sage Davis yesterday after she had been reported missing on Sunday. Anyone with information regarding the location of Wade or Harris is encouraged to contact the Henry County Sheriff's Office at 276-656-4200 or the Henry County 911 Communications Center at 276-638-8751. To view pictures of Wade and Harris, head to the Henry County Sheriff's Office Facebook page. And now you're up to date. I'm Ryan Stone.
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1: Tunstall High School will host their youth baseball camp later this month. Tunstall alum and Radford pitcher Raymond Ladd will serve as a guest instructor at the camp that will be held on June 24th and 25th from 6 to 8 p.m. The camp is $65 per camper and is for rising first graders through seventh graders. To register for the camp, head to our news page. The Danville Otterbots suffered their second loss of the season last night as they fell to the Bluefield Ridge Runners 12-8. Pittsburgh's Jordan Jacob led the way for the Otterbots offense with two hits and three RBI. The Otterbots are now 4-2 on the season and are back in action tonight at Bluefield at 6:30. The Carolina Hurricanes beat the Vegas Golden Knights 4-2 to take a 3-2 series lead last night in the Stanley Cup Finals. Andrei Svechnikov scored two goals to lead the way for the Hurricanes. Game 6 will be on Sunday night in Vegas. In Major League Baseball action, the Baltimore Orioles won their second in a row as they beat the Mariners 7-5 behind a 3-RBI performance from Adley Rutschman. With the win, the Orioles improved to 33-37 on the season. Racing returns to South Boston Speedway tomorrow night. The gates will open at 3:30 p.m. for the event that includes a 125-lap late model stock car race and a 50-lap limited sportsman race. The first race gets underway at 7 p.m. With sports, I'm Ryan Stone. WBTM
2: weather. We'll see clouds move in throughout the day. It's going to be hot. Highs 98. Stay hydrated. Heat index could reach as high as 103. May see a pop-up shower this afternoon. More showers and storms possible tonight. Lows down to 68. Sunny, hot tomorrow. Highs 92.

0: Partly cloudy, low 67. And for Sunday, sunny, hot, highs 97 with a 40% chance of showers and storms. That's a look at weather as we play more of your favorite back-to-back big hits.
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0: 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And coming up Tuesday, Alex is going to be at Mama Possum's on 41 for a lunchtime t-shirt stop. That'll be going down from 11:30 to 1:15. Swing on by, grab a custom embroidery and screen printing WBTM t-shirt while supplies last. 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Alex likes his with extra chili, so I'm sure he'll talk about that Tuesday while he's there. 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
2: weather. We'll see clouds moving in throughout the day. It's going to be hot. Highs 98. Heat index could reach 103. Could see showers and storms around quitting time as well. Chance of showers and storms still lingers tonight. Lows 68. Sunny, hot tomorrow. Highs 92. Tomorrow night, partly cloudy. Lows 67. And for Sunday, sunny and hot with a chance of afternoon showers and storms. High of around 97.

We're not having those around here. It's Bad Day on WBTM. And Tom Hanks truly is a man of fortitude, intestinal fortitude to be exact. You may have seen this

Earlier this week, he was on Jimmy Kimmel Live and shared that he, along with Martin Short and Steve Martin, so a pretty impressive trio for sure, get together and have colonoscopy parties the night before their procedures. And apparently it's a competition to see who's the last one to use the bathroom. Now, for those of you that have had the procedure done, you know exactly what's got to happen before this procedure. And Tom said every 5 years, the magic date comes around, we get together, eat clear Jell-O, and compete as to who is going to be able to be the last one to go to the bathroom. And apparently it is mano a mano. He says, we're all just fighting and playing cards because the first one to go gets the last choice of when you go in to get the procedure done. The last one just goes. They don't get a choice. He also added that the strongest when it comes to holding it in, it's him. He has what he perceives as a colon of iron. I just can't. If that is not just typical dude behavior, you get together with your buddies and somebody comes up with this stupid idea, this is it. I don't know who started it. I don't. But of the three of them, it could have been anyone. But seeing them finding time to just making time to be together. How about, though, the doctor? You get to do Tom Hanks, Martin Short, Steve Martin all in the same day. I mean, can you talk about, that's just a whole thing. That office, every 5 years, I bet they have this day marked on their calendar. They all make sure their phones are charged.

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0: Mixed-income families in the northern portion of Pennsylvania County, which includes the region from Tight Squeeze north to the Campbell County line. 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
1: Good morning.

0: With the latest, I'm Ryan Stone. An investigation is underway after a man was injured in a shooting in South Boston on Sunday. According to the South Boston Police Department, at 5:52 p.m. on Sunday, officers responded to the area of Owens Avenue in reference to a shooting. Once on scene, officers spoke with multiple residents in the area who stated that they heard several gunshots. A 43-year-old Halifax County man was taken to Sentara Halifax Hospital with a gunshot wound from the incident. The man is expected to make a full recovery. The investigation is ongoing. Anyone with information is asked to contact the South Boston Police Department at 434-575-7203. A man wanted in connection to the death of a Halifax man was taken into custody on Thursday morning. U.S. Marshals took 20-year-old Kajan McGee of Richmond into custody on charges of second-degree murder and use of a firearm in the commission of murder. McGee was wanted in connection to a homicide that occurred in Lynchburg on May 18th at 8:20 p.m. at Millwood Apartments at 6224 Old Mill Road. 22-year-old Dayson Wilson of Halifax was transported by personal vehicle to Lynchburg General Hospital, where he was pronounced deceased shortly after arrival. Through the initial investigation, Lynchburg police detectives determined the victim and suspect in the case were known to each other. During an altercation between the two, McGee reportedly produced a handgun and shot Wilson. The Naval Office of Economic Development and Tourism has launched a small business survey to better understand the needs, challenges, and opportunities facing local entrepreneurs. Feedback gathered through the survey will help guide future programs, resources, and support offered by the City of Danville. Jennifer Von Hollingsworth, an intern with the Office of Economic Development and Tourism, spoke to River City TV about the goal of the survey.
1: In order to get a better understanding of the entrepreneurs in the city, we wanted to have a survey to get a more comprehensive scope of how their businesses are doing, what they are wanting to see from us, but also how can we bridge the gaps that will come out of the survey to make sure that whatever economic development needs are in the community, they're being met to the fullest extent.
0: The survey is open to all small, women, and minority-owned businesses in the city of Danville. Business owners are encouraged to participate by completing the survey on the Danville Office of Economic Development and Tourism's Facebook page. On Wednesday, the Danville Adult Detention Center celebrated the graduation of three participants from the Alpha program, recognizing their commitment to recovery, personal growth, and positive change. Throughout the program, participants focus on building accountability, honesty, responsibility, and consistency.

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1: Good morning. With the latest, I'm Ryan Stone. Next week, Danville City Council is expected to appropriate some funds to avoid increasing utility rates. City Council will hold a final adoption on Tuesday night for appropriating $4.7 million in casino funds to fund a reimbursement for Danville utilities. Revenues from casino gaming taxes are anticipated to exceed previously budgeted amounts. The additional revenues will be used to fund a reimbursement to the gas and electric funds of Danville utilities. Using the funds will allow City Council to avoid increasing utility rates by about $10 a month. City Council is also set to hold the final adoption for the budget for fiscal year 2027 on Tuesday. The proposed budget includes keeping the real estate tax rate the same at 83 cents per $100 of assessed value. The proposed budget also includes reducing the personal property tax rate by 10 cents to $3.35 per $100 of assessed value and eliminating the $25 vehicle license fee. City Council will vote on all those matters on Tuesday night. An investigation is underway after a man was injured in a shooting in South Boston on Sunday. According to the South Boston Police Department, at 5:52 p.m. on Sunday, officers responded to the area of Owens Avenue in reference to a shooting. Once on scene, officers spoke with multiple residents in the area who stated that they heard several gunshots. A 43-year-old Halifax County man was taken to Sentara Halifax Hospital with a gunshot wound from the incident. The man is expected to make a full recovery. The investigation is ongoing. Anyone with information is asked to contact the South Boston Police Department at 434-575-7203. A company with a location in Danville has been purchased and it will allow them to stay in business. Arrow Farms has been purchased by an affiliate of Palm Ventures. Since late 2025, Arrow Farms has been facing the possibility of having to close its Danville location after losing its lead investor. The acquisition occurred in April. As part of the move, a new management team has been put in place and is being led by Chief Executive Officer Gustavo Berger, who previously held key positions at Kraft Heinz and Anheuser-Busch. The acquisition reduces Arrow Farms' debt and will focus on long-term profitability. The acquisition will allow over 100 employees at the Danville location to keep their jobs. Arrow Farms officially opened its 140,000-square-foot Danville facility in September of 2022 at Cane Creek Center in Ringgold. It was the world's largest aeroponic smart farm at the time it opened. And now you're up to date. I'm Ryan Stone.
2: We'll see clouds move in throughout the day. It's going to be hot. Highs 98. Stay hydrated. Heat index could reach as high as 103. May see a pop-up shower this afternoon. More showers and storms possible tonight. Lows down to 68. Sunny hot tomorrow. Highs 92. Tomorrow night, partly cloudy. Lows 67. And for Sunday, sunny, hot, highs 97 with a 40% chance of showers and storms. That's a look at weather as we play more of your favorite back-to-back big hits.
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Demi Lovato, Sorry Not Sorry. On WBTM's Friday Dance Party, here's Jason Derulo. What did she say?

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2: weather. We'll see clouds moving in throughout the day. It's going to be hot. Highs 98. Heat index could reach 103. Could see showers and storms around quitting time as well. Chance of showers and storms still lingers tonight. Low 68. Sunny, hot tomorrow. Highs 92. Tomorrow night, partly cloudy. Low 67. And for Sunday, sunny and hot with a chance of afternoon showers and storms. High of around 97.

from 1977. This is the Bee Gees on WBTM's Friday Morning Dance Party as we roll into hour number two. Josh in with you. And don't forget, later this hour, Fastball Fridays with your Danville.

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Scowling, staring, frowning? Obviously, they're not listening to WBTM's Friday Dance Party.

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Saturday afternoon at 4 on Retro Hits with me, Al Baby, the Super Greek. 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
9: Oh,

We'll see clouds move in throughout the day. It's going to be hot. Highs 98. Stay hydrated. Heat index could reach as high as 103. May see a pop-up shower this afternoon. More showers and storms possible tonight. Lows down to 68. Sunny, hot tomorrow. Highs 92. Tomorrow night, partly cloudy. Lows 67. And for Sunday, sunny, hot. Highs 97 with a 40% chance of showers and storms. That's a look at weather as we play more of your favorite back-to-back big hits.

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Carly Rae Jepsen on WBTM's Friday Morning Dance Party. That's going to wrap it up for me. Thank you so much, as always, for hanging out. Have a wonderful weekend. I'll be in for Alex Monday afternoon.

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It's going to be a hot one today. Could see some showers and thunderstorms around quitting time. High of around 98. Heat index values could reach 103. Tonight, still a lingering chance of showers and storms. Lows down to 68. Sunny hot tomorrow. Highs 92. Tomorrow night, cloudy. Lows 67. And for Sunday, partly sunny and hot. Highs 97. We do have a chance of some afternoon showers and storms.

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0: 1025 1330 WBTM with the Breakfast Club, as we are playing all of your favorite back-to-back big hits on this finally Friday, thanks to your locally owned and operated Old Dutch Galaxy food stores, North Main Street and West Main Street, right here in Danville, where you got a ton of deals on the weekly ad, stuff that you just use every day, like Minute Maid fruit drink, 3 for $5. 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

Well, we've got a heat advisory in effect until 8 o'clock tonight. We'll see showers, maybe some thunderstorms later on this afternoon. Otherwise, sunny and hot, highs 98. Heat index up to 103. Tonight, cloudy. Chance of showers still lingers. Lows down to 69. Tomorrow, sunny and hot, highs 92. Tomorrow night, partly cloudy. Could see some showers late, lows 67. And on Sunday, partly sunny and hot, highs 97 with a chance of some showers and storms. But it's only 40%.

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sunny and hot today. Heat advisory in effect until 8 o'clock tonight. Highs around 98. Heat index could reach 103. There is a chance of some late afternoon showers and storms that may help that high temp. For tonight, mostly cloudy, still some showers and storms in the mix, low 69. Sunny and hot tomorrow, highs 92. Tomorrow night, partly cloudy with a scattered shower or two, lows down to 67. And on Sunday, partly sunny, chance of showers later on after lunch, looking for a high of around 97.

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there's a reason Ma Possum's on 41 was voted best local burgers and best dogs for 2025. 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There's also chocolate, Oreo, mocha, and other shakes. They're all waiting for you. Ma Possum's on 41. Great food, great shakes, and an absolute hometown favorite. Turn it up.

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Another good reason to keep the big hits on the WBTN app.

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What's up with that anyway? Whatever. Tell them to crank up the big hits on WBTM, and they won't even notice.

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7: Listen

We got a heat advisory in effect until 8 o'clock tonight. Sunny and hot, highs 98 today. Heat index could reach 103. There is a chance of some showers and storms around quitting time. Tonight, cloudy, still a chance of showers, low 69. Sunny, hot tomorrow, highs 92. Tomorrow night, partly cloudy, lows down to 67. And on Sunday, sunny, chance of showers, highs going to be 97.

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Still got that heat advisory in effect until 8 o'clock tonight. Sunny and hot this afternoon. Highs 98. Heat index could reach 103. There is a chance of some late afternoon showers and storms. Tonight, mostly cloudy still. Those scattered showers are possible. Low 69. Sunny tomorrow, highs 92. Tomorrow night, partly cloudy, low 67. And on Sunday, partly sunny, going to be hot, highs 97 with a chance of afternoon showers and storms.

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Michael Rutherford and the Mechanics on 102.5 1330 WBTM. Good afternoon. Welcome into the old program. Al Baby on the radio with you until 7, looking at about 8 minutes after 3 o'clock with 95 degrees and a high of 96. And we're under a heat advisory until 8 o'clock and a severe thunderstorm watch till 9 o'clock. So keep that in mind as you go about your business today. Well, we've jumped back up to 96, so we're kind of vacillating between 95 and 96. And in case you're wondering, that 96 is feeling like 102. So your weekend weather forecast is a 30% chance of rain, mainly before 11 o'clock tonight. Overnight low of 73. Tomorrow, mostly sunny and hot, highs 92. Tomorrow night, gathering of clouds with lows of 72. And then Sunday, mostly sunny and hot, 30% chance, mainly after 3 o'clock, highs 97. Winds could gust up to 21 miles an hour. Again, downtown 90, well, it just dropped again, down to 95, feeling like 100, which I guess is better than 102. Not that anyone could really discern the difference between 100 and 102. Now, let me remind you, 5 o'clock is a key hour in the program this afternoon, and particularly on Fridays. You know, Monday through Friday, every day at 5:45, you got a chance to win some money in the Popeye Secret Sound game. But also on Friday, before we try to give away the Secret Sound money, you have a chance to pick up a hot dog combo from Ma Possum's out there on 41. We're going to part with that at around 10 minutes after 5 o'clock in that vicinity. May not necessarily be 10 after 5 on the kisser. Could be a little before, could be a little bit after, but you be ready to be the right caller, and you're going to get yourself a couple of Jesse Jones dogs dressed the way you'd like them, fries and a soda. Don't forget about that homemade chili. It is scrumptiliumptious, and their homemade coleslaw. It's up to you as far as the coleslaw is concerned. I tend to renege on that. Once in a while, I'll take a walk on the wild side and go with the coleslaw. But I don't want anything to, you know, interfere with the taste of that chili, which is just outrageous and makes a hot dog. Oh, baby. So we'll do that at 10 minutes after 5 o'clock. And the Popeye Secret Sound game, how much money we got in that? $2,950. 50 shy of $3,000. So be ready to jump all over the Commonwealth Pharmacy Contest line at 5:45 this afternoon. And you know our sponsor to be CAFCO of Martinsville, formerly Nationwide Homes. Check on those folks. See what they got going on. They do have it going on, no question about it. A modular home.

they're looking for people to do some work out there. So if you're jobless, but you got qualifications, talk to CAFCO of Martinsville. You may just have a job in your future. Okay? So keep that in mind. Let's have some fun this afternoon. Let's get on with it.

Mystery group for the hour on 102.5 1330 WBTM. 22 minutes after 3 o'clock, I would advise not to be fooling around with your sunroof other than keeping it closed on a day like today.

0: WBTM, 24 minutes after 3 o'clock. Don't forget birthday time coming up this hour. We'll make someone particularly happy as we honor those celebrating birthdays today as well as tomorrow. 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We do Saturdays with Fridays and Sundays with Mondays. Well, this is kind of a sad note here. A new study finding that daily reading for pleasure, in these United States has fallen by more than 40% over the past couple of decades. Now, don't hold me to this, but I'm imagining what makes that even worse is that I'm thinking the study also counted listening to audiobooks.
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0: Listening to audiobooks. Shut up, Al. Think of the effort involved there.

0: Stefan. And the old Miami Sound Machine, 29 minutes after 3 o'clock. And a reminder, don't forget, this coming Tuesday, Al Baby going to be out and about. We're going to be broadcasting a T-shirt stop from Ma Possum's on 41. So we invite you to come on out and join us, have lunch with us, and register for gift cards for food from Ma Possum's on 41. That's going to be one of the boxes that you'll be registering in. And then there's another box that you'll want to register in, because we're going to give away a crisp $100 bill. That's right. Could be yours. You register, you could possibly win. You don't register, you don't have a bad chance in Hades of winning anything. Now, you are guaranteed of getting a free WBTM T-shirt just for the asking from Custom Embroidery and Screen Printing, and, of course, WBTM. And hopefully, we'll have it available in your size as long as supplies last. So know that you're guaranteed to get a BTM T-shirt. Now, it's going to be the luck of the draw as far as the $20 gift cards are concerned and that $100 bill. No purchase necessary, and you don't have to be present to win. So we'll see you out there at Ma Possum's on the 41 on Tuesday, this coming from 11:30 to 1:15.
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0: 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Yours truly going to be hosting a show, as we always do every Saturday, 4 to 7, called Retro Hits, playing the best music ever recorded from the 50s, 60s, and 70s. We'd love for you to be a part of the program. Al Baby will be present and accounted for, and of course, absolutely taking your request. Now, your weekend weather forecast. We're under a heat advisory till 8 o'clock, a severe thunderstorm watch till 9 o'clock. Tonight, a 30% chance, mainly before 11 o'clock, low 73. Tomorrow, mostly sunny and hot, highs 92. Tomorrow night, a gathering of clouds, low 72. Sunday, mostly sunny and hot, 30% chance, mainly after 3 o'clock. Look for the high to be around 97. And on Sunday, winds could gust up to 21 miles an hour. Downtown, 96 degrees, feeling like 101. Today's high temperature, it's a new one at 97. Thank goodness we got a breeze out of the west at about 14 miles an hour. So that's your weekend weather forecast from 102.5 and 1330.
5: Well, life on the farm is kind of laid back. Ain't much an old country boy like me can't hack. 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I thank God I'm a country boy. Well, a simple kind of life never did me no harm. 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

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Ooh, got them cakes on the griddle.

0: WBTM, the late Robert Palmer. We're 16 minutes away from 4 o'clock, and coming your way in just a matter of seconds, it'll be birthday time. But first, we say congratulations to Janet Durham, who's our latest winner on Fastball Fridays with the Otterbots. Yeah. Yeah, she won this morning at 9:40. 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
0: 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You'll be glad you did. All righty, let's see who is celebrating a birthday today. We know of three folks who are. Ethan Puckett, he's all of seven today, says happy birthday with love from Uncle Wayne. Very nice. Ethan Puckett, celebrating birthday number seven. Sheila Dotson is a little bit older than Ethan by a number of years. Sheila's coming in at 61. Says here, happy 61st birthday, Mom. I love you. From John. Robbie Morton's having a birthday today. Those celebrating tomorrow, we've got Malia Bailey, Chrissy Foley, Cindy Parrish, and Gabby Vernon. So happy birthday to those folks who will be celebrating birthdays on the 13th. And don't forget, on the 14th, it's Flag Day, and it's also the President's birthday. That's right. I think, the big 8-0, if I'm not mistaken. But anyway, we will deal with Sunday on Monday. Let's just kind of tackle what we have here. So we got seven entries between today and tomorrow. They're all right here in the bowl. Let me shuffle them up.

And let's see who's going to end up being the grand prize winner today on birthday time. The shuffling is done. Let the drawing commence. And we'll pick this one. And let's see, who have we got? Oh, okay, we've got somebody from today, thus we're right on time for, it's either Sheila, Ethan, or Robbie. Which one is it, Al? Well, it's the 61-year-old Sheila Dotson, our grand prize winner today on birthday time. Sheila, congratulations to you. Happy birthday. And we do have a few things for you, like a couple of tickets to the Danville Science Center, which you will thoroughly enjoy, a 12-ounce cup of frozen yogurt from Sweet Frog, the fine folks over there in Coleman Marketplace. We've also got a Bloomin' Onion from Outback, and we're going to throw in a Mylar birthday balloon from Karen's Hallmark in Danville Mall. Of course, you're graduation headquarters, and your Father's Day headquarters as well. So, Sheila Dotson, what do you need to do to claim your goodies? Well, just come by the WBTM studios on Grove Street at your earliest convenience, and that would be any weekday, Monday through Friday, between the hours of high noon and 5:30. That's all you got to do. Identify yourself, and you're in like Flynn. And, of course, we acknowledge area birthdays. We do so Monday through Friday on WBTM at around 3:45. We announce Saturday's birthdays with Fridays, as you just heard, and we do Sundays with Mondays. It's all a courtesy of URW.

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One hop this time. One hop this time. Reverse. 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

0: WVTM with Crowded House. Let's take a look at events occurring on June 12th in history. Taking you back to 1922. St. Louis Brown pitcher Hub Pruitt struck out Babe Ruth three straight times. I don't believe it. I don't believe it for a minute. I think old Hub doctored the baseball, throwing some junk up there to my main man, Babe. Again, in 1922 on this date, St. Louis Brown pitcher Hub Pruitt struck out Babe Ruth three consecutive times. What a feat. A year later in 23, Harry Houdini freed himself from a straitjacket while suspended upside down 40 feet above ground in the Big Apple. 1930, at the 34th U.S. Open Golf Tournament, Bobby Jones shot a 287 at Interlaken Country Club in Minnesota. And a year later in 31, Al Capone was indicted on 5,000 counts of prohibition and perjury.
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Stevie not looking for anything full-time. Apparently he's having a little crunch of funds there, and just something part-time, if you can help him out and give him a call. Stevie Wonder, Stevelin Judkins, Morris Hardaway out of Saginaw, Michigan. 5 minutes after 4 o'clock, hour number two with Al Baby as we work it on out with 96 degrees, feeling like 101, 97 today's high temperature at the moment in downtown Danville. Winds are on the calm side. Don't forget our secret sound game coming up at 5:45. Your chance to pick up going into the weekend. Almost $3,000, $50 shy of that at $2,950. So be ready to jump on that Commonwealth Pharmacy Contest line and win. Our sponsor this week has been CAFCO of Martinsville, formerly Nationwide Homes. Yes, sirree. Now, of course, we find ourselves with hour number two, and also known as the Almost Home Hour. For the good folks at my possums on 41. Yeah, the little oasis in the desert. And don't forget now, an hour from now, at about 10 minutes after 5 o'clock, I'm going to give away a hot dog combo from my possums on 41. That's two Jesse Jones dogs dressed to impress with their homemade chili and their homemade coleslaw, an order of fries and a soda. I'll tell you which caller you need to be. You be that caller and you win. And don't forget, again reminding you, on Tuesday, this coming Tuesday, from 11:30 to 1:15, we're going to be right there at Ma Possum's on 41, inviting you to come on out and shake and bake. Yeah, enjoy a nice lunch at Ma Possum's, an air-conditioned comfort, a menu that is very varied, but of course you may find yourself leaning towards dogs and burgers. I mean, you don't have to, but you might be inclined to do so. Voted best in Danville and surrounding area, and if you've never been there before, you need to see why they were voted the best in Danville and surrounding area, and it won't take you long to find that out. That's a fact. But while you're there with us on Tuesday from 11:30 to 1:15, make sure you register for the $20 gift cards for food from Ma Possums on 41 that we're going to be giving away at the conclusion of our broadcast. Also, we're going to let one person win a crisp $100 bill, so you're going to register for that as well. And, of course, it's going to be a T-shirt stop. And while we're there, we've got free BTM T-shirts that we're going to be giving away for the asking. Hopefully, we will have your size, so get there early enough. And hopefully, while supplies last, okay? I mean, we can't bring every shirt we got in the house out there, but we're going to bring a goodly number out there, and hopefully we'll have a shirt in your size to fit you absolutely free. So big doings, big goings on this coming Tuesday, 11:30 to 1:15, my possum's on 41.

digging those fine young cannibals. We are on WBTM at 15 minutes after 4 o'clock. 97 degrees, feeling like 102. The breeze has picked up, thankfully, out of the south at about 6 to 8 miles an hour. And on Wall Street today, well, a lot of things were going on. Number one, of note, SpaceX, you know, Elon Musk's baby, began trading on the New York Stock Exchange. And as a result of its trading and its IPO, well, he is now officially the first ever trillionaire on the planet Earth. Elon Musk, a trillionaire, first ever. How about that? Congratulations to Elon, a walking genius. Man has got his act together in many, many respects. Breakthroughs in technology, he's something, no doubt about it. Now, overall, when the dust settled and the smoke cleared and the doors closed at 4 o'clock, well, the Dow was up 354 points, closing at 51,202, but that's not the best close ever. The best close ever, 51,562, so this was 360 points behind the best close ever. So 51,202, best close ever, 51,562.

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that's Cupid doing his shuffle on WBTM, 23 and a half minutes after 4 o'clock. And this is, this is kind of a funny story. It sounds like authorities were dealing with an idiot. A Michigan man who allegedly tried to collect $700,000 in gold from a scam victim was instead, get this, was instead given foil-wrapped chocolate coins after authorities intervened and staged a sting. That's too funny. Would love to have seen the expression on that Michigan man's face. I mean, they could have just as well given him seven of those 100 grand candy bars. Sounds like to me, he wouldn't have known the difference.

Delamitri on 102.5 1330 WBTM 27 after 4. And it's a blistering hot day, and it's not officially summer as yet. It won't be until the 21st, at the same time Father's Day arrives. We got 97 degrees, feeling like 101. That is today's high temperature. A breeze out of the west at 11 miles an hour. And I'm just suggesting and thinking out loud that you might want to breeze by Ma Possum's on 41, park your automobile, and venture into air-conditioned comfort. 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And during your meal or after your meal, enjoy some relief with a wonderful milkshake. Think about it. How much better you'll feel digesting a nice, cold, refreshing milkshake. You know, the normal flavors like vanilla, chocolate, and strawberry, but maybe you might want to get adventurous and go for an Oreo milkshake or a mocha shake, or better yet, the creme de la creme of milkshakes, a fresh banana milkshake. Yeah, made with real bananas. Yeah, think about it. Yeah, I know I'm tempting you. And then, of course, Coke floats, vanilla ice cream and Coca-Cola. Sends a chill right over your body, doesn't it? Awfully refreshing. Be mighty good on a day like today. And then, of course, they got ice cream. They got cups of ice cream. They got cones of ice cream. You can do chocolate. You can do vanilla. You can do a combination of both called the swirl. It's all there. It's all there waiting for you. It's called Ma Possum's on 41. They're open till 8:30. Between Ma Possum's on 41 and yours truly, we're both full of afternoon delight.

0: Shaboom! Little souvenir from 76 and the Starland Vocal Band, and a reminder at about 10 minutes after 5 o'clock, don't forget, I'm going to give away a hot dog combo from Ma Possum's out there on 41. Yeah. Two of Ma Possum's famous dogs, Jesse Jones dogs, topped with their amazing homemade chili and slaw. Yeah, the coleslaw's homemade as well. Toasted buns, crinkle cut fries, and a soda. Be ready to win at roughly 10 minutes after 5 o'clock. Maybe right on the kisser, maybe a little early, maybe a little late, but you be ready to go.
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0: Yep, I'll be there. Looking forward to you being there as well. Oh my, here we go. Here's what we got for you. A heat advisory till 8 o'clock. A severe thunderstorm watch till 9 o'clock. Tonight, you got a 30% chance of precipitation activity, mainly before 11 o'clock. Look for the overnight low to be around 73. Mostly sunny and hot tomorrow, highs 92. Tomorrow night, a gathering of clouds, low 72. Then Sunday, mostly sunny and hot, a 30% chance, mainly after 3 o'clock. Highs 97 once again. Winds could gust up to 21 miles an hour. Downtown, I got 97 degrees. That's today's high temperature. That 97 feeling like 101.

0: 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Russell Dickerson.
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0: 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That's right, I'll be here. Look forward to having you on board for the best music ever. Yeah, and you got something rattling around in your head, you call me and I'll get it on the radio for you. No problem. Here's the 81-year-old known as John Fogerty, basically Creedence Clearwater Revival, in spite of the other three members. Oh, baby, put me in, coach.

Ah, yeah. John Fogerty, 11 away from 5 o'clock, and it's the almost home hour. You're about ready to get off work and take care of some things, maybe some grocery shopping, go to the cleaners, do whatever. And then you're thinking about, well, do I go home and fix something to eat, or do I eat out? I think the latter probably would be appropriate under the current conditions. You don't want to be messing around in your kitchen. Mess around in my possum's kitchen out there on 41. Let them worry about it. Let them clean up. You just go in, sit down, relax, chill, eat, and enjoy the food, the surroundings, the company. It's where friends meet. Yes, they do, on a regular basis. And plenty of parking available to you, no question about it. And you can eat outside if you want to take that chance. You want to walk on the wild side. I don't recommend that on a day like today with 97 degrees feeling like 102. But inside, nicely air-conditioned. You're talking the best dogs in the city of Danville and surrounding area, the best burgers in Danville and surrounding area, as voted by you. And you should know, right? Oh, baby. Well, don't forget the hot dog combo. I'm going to part with that in about 20 minutes. And, of course, the burgers, what can you say? They got a lot of meat on those burgers. You're talking a third of a pound of beef on that bun. So you can have a nice hamburger, or you could make it a nice cheeseburger. You know what you need to add to do that, and tell them what other toppings you want on your burger. They'll take good care of it. You can have yourself a bacon burger or a bacon cheeseburger, or you can double up the meat. You can go from a third of a pound to two-thirds of a pound. Now, if you want to know where's the beef, it's right there in that bun. Oh, my. And speaking of the bun, nice and fresh. Flowers Bakery is there every single day with fresh bread. And that's mightily important. Yes, sir. A double cheeseburger or just a plain double burger. And then, of course, there's the Carolina burger with that homemade chili and that homemade coleslaw. Whew, man. That's a meal. And then maybe have a milkshake right there with it, you know, or maybe for dessert, however you choose to do it. And, of course, they got other great sandwiches, the classic BLT, a good old barbecue sandwich. They got some nice plate specials, and it's Friday. You may be into

Fish. Check it out. Oh, my goodness. Shame on you if you don't. And remember now, they're open tonight till 8:30, tomorrow night till 8:30, closed on Sunday. So every day, Monday through Saturday, you'll find them there from 11 a.m. to 8:30. The little oasis in the desert. My possum's out there on 41.

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3: For the life of me, I can't figure out what that sound is. If I could, I'd be almost $3,000 richer. I'm going to give you a chance to figure it out and tell me what you think in about 45 minutes. And in about 10 minutes, I'm going to part with a hot dog combo from Bob Possum's on 41. You be ready to go, okay? Be the right caller and you win. Events happening on the 12th of June in history. Looking back to 1942, Anne Frank got her diary as a birthday present in Amsterdam. 1950, baseball legend Connie Mack was named honorary manager of the All-Star Game. 1957, Stan the Man Musial played in his 823rd game, marking a new National League consecutive game streak. And it was 1963 on this date, Cleopatra, starring Elizabeth Taylor and Richard Burton, premiered in New York City.
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Yo, the weekend officially upon us. 5:05 at 1025 1330 WBTM. Hour number three, 97 degrees, and at the moment the winds are calm. That 97, again, is today's high temperature. That 97 feeling like 101. It is toasty in Big D and surrounding area. Well, as you know, coming up in just a few minutes, I'm going to give you the opportunity to walk away with a hot dog combo from Bob Possum's on 41. Just be the right caller and you win. I'll let you know what caller you need to be, and you get in here, and it will be yours. Two dogs, two famous Jesse Jones dogs dressed the way you would have them dressed. You know, maybe with that amazing homemade chili and that amazing homemade coleslaw on toasted buns, crinkle-cut fries, and the soda of your choice. And remember, you can win that, and you can still win the money a few minutes later in the secret sound game. So you can do both today. This could be your day to win something good to eat and then walk away almost $3,000 richer, within $50 of it being $3,000. $2,950. So be ready to do your thing. And of course, our proud sponsor has been all this week, CAFCO of Martinsville, formerly Nationwide Homes. So now on Wall Street today, a lot of things were going on.

SpaceX, Elon's baby, began trading on the New York Stock Exchange. And between that and his other holdings, it can safely be said that Elon Musk is now the world's first ever trillionaire. Trillionaire. Ho, ho. Now, overall, what happened with the Dow? Well, the Dow was up 354 points, closing at 51,202. Is that the biggest close in the history of the Dow? Absolutely not. The biggest close was 51,562. So 51,202 is 360 points behind the best close ever. But, you know, if this deal gets worked out with the Iranians, and it sounds like there's a good chance it could, and could go down and get signed over the weekend. They're thinking in Switzerland, in Europe, sometime over the weekend. If indeed it does, then it'll be a blowout day on Monday with the New York Stock Exchange. But, you know, you're dealing with the Iranians, so it's a wait and see, because you know how they've been. They need a swift kick. Of course, the president certainly has given them a number of swift kicks, no question about it. But anyways, he likes to say, we'll see what happens. Here are Harper and Kelsey Gracie, or I should say Harper and Kelsey Grace and Hart on BTM.

you go. Harper Grace and Kelsey Hart on WBTM. And we're at 5:11. Let's go ahead and do this thing. If you'd like to win a hot dog combo from Ma Possums on 41 from Al Baby on WBTM, you be caller number 5, and I'm going to set you up.

1025 1330 WBTM, looking at 18 minutes after 5 o'clock, and we are congratulating our caller number 5. That's who we were looking for today. Caller number 5, Joey Griffin, caller number 5, and Joey's got himself a hot dog combo from Ma Possum's out there on 41. We're talking two of Ma Possum's famous Jesse Jones dogs, top with their amazing homemade chili and their homemade coleslaw and toasted buns. Throw in an order of crinkle-cut fries and a soda, and you are in business. Joey Griffin, enjoy, my friend. And, of course, we will do this thing again a week from today, every Friday till further notice. Hot dog combos from Ma Possum's on 41. And remember, they're open till 8:30 this evening. In fact, every day, Monday through Saturday, from 11 a.m. to 8:30. 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

0: Do we have to? I'm fine with 2026. The late Prince on WVTM, 23 minutes after 5 o'clock, and we're going to test you out one more time here at 5:45. See how you do on the Popeye's Secret Sound Game. As you call me on the Commonwealth Pharmacy Contest line, hopefully you get through, you're the right caller, because that stake will be $2,950. Knocking on the door to $3,000. Might I get rocked right out of my air chair? Is somebody going to surprise me, bushwhack me, and give me the correct answer, identify the secret sound? Doubted, but, you know, could happen. Now, you talking about a bizarre story. Are you ready for this one? It's bizarre, but it's true. A 38-year-old Brazilian woman. Again, she's 38 years old. She's from Brazil. And she's been arrested after allegedly posing as a child and convincing a couple to take her in, maintaining the deception for more than a year. Now, how bizarre is that? Now, for the couple to do what they did, sounds like a really lovely and caring couple. But were they not the least bit suspicious at any point along the way? I mean, come on now. And I got to ask another question. And you're probably thinking along the same lines as yours truly. I'm wondering if this 38-year-old will be charged as a minor.
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7: WBTM weather. All right, let's go ahead and check on this weekend weather forecast. Oh, man. First off, we're under a heat advisory till 8 o'clock. We're under a severe thunderstorm watch till 9 o'clock. Now, tonight, you got a 30% chance of precipitation activity, mainly before 11 o'clock. Look for the overnight low to be around 73 degrees. Tomorrow, mostly sunny and hot, highs 92. Tomorrow night, a gathering of clouds, lows 72. And as you make your way to church on Sunday, it'll be mostly sunny and hot, 30% chance of precipitation activity, mainly after 3 o'clock. Look for the high to once again to get up around 97, and winds could possibly gust up to 21 miles an hour. Well, are you ready for this one? I got a new high for the day. That new high for the day is 98 degrees. That 98 feeling like 102. A bit of a breeze out of the west at 11 miles an hour. So, we were at 97 for a period of time. Now we've taken the plunge to 98. And remember, summer has yet to officially arrive. So hang on to what you got. That's weather from 102.5 and 13.

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0: Kate Bush on 102.5 1330 WBTM. 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
0: Well, at the conclusion of today's call, we will have been at it for 2 months on this one sound. Well, really, if you look at the history of Secret Sound, no surprise, really, because the wizard is at it yet again. Hard to pull one over on the wizard, isn't it? I'm a tough nut to crack. But once you finally do crack the nut, there's a lot of money at the end of the rainbow, isn't it? Right now, you're going to be playing for almost $3,000. $50 shy of that. $2,950. That's what's at stake. And you know what I like to do on Fridays? I like to go with a lucky number. And 7 is a lucky number. So let's see where we go with it today and see if this person indeed will be lucky number 7. And run off into the sunset with the money. BTM, you are number 1. BTM, you're caller number 2.
4: Thank you.
0: You're welcome. BTM, you're caller number 3. BTM, you're caller number 4. BTM, you are caller number 5.
5: Yeah,
0: they're talking to themselves. BTM, you're caller number 6. Oh, baby, here we go, looking for 7, and we've got us a 7. Who Hello? Is this? Yes.
6: Hello?
0: Who's speaking?
6: James Simpson.
0: James Simpson. Now, that is a name to which I am not familiar. I know you've not called in during this year's Secret Sound. I don't think James Simpson has called in on previous Secret Sounds. Am I right or wrong?
6: You're right. I haven't called in before.

0: Well, James, now what's the problem?
1: I think I know the secret sound, sir.
0: Well, no, you got to answer my question. How come you haven't participated in previous secret sounds?
1: I just wasn't interested, then I remembered it, so I decided to try my luck.
0: Okay, well, I appreciate your honesty there, James. Now, James, how long have you been involved in this year's Secret Sound? From the beginning? Have you just recently kind of tuned in?
1: I called about a week or so ago and couldn't get through.
0: Uh-huh. But you said, I'm not going to let that get in my way. I'm going to continue until I get through.
1: Yes, sir.
0: And here you are, James, and here you find yourself. So, James, what makes you think that the answer you're about to give is so warm and wonderful and fuzzy?
1: I've looked up the sound, I think, and I think I found it.
0: Oh. And by looking it up, you mean by that what?
1: I went on my cell phone looking at sounds, listening to sounds.
0: Oh.
1: To see which may have sounded right.
0: Oh. Are you trying to tell me, James, that you are cheating? Is that what you're saying to me, James, in so many words?
1: I'm not cheating at all, sir. I'm giving my best guess as to what something may be based upon something I looked up on the internet.
0: How many times have we found that the internet has been wrong, James?
1: A lot, maybe.
0: Yeah. Well, we're going to find out, aren't we, James? We're going to find out in just a matter of seconds whether you've stumbled into something or whether you've fallen off the cliff. James, I'm going to go ahead, because I'm that kind of guy, I'm going to play this sound so that you can hear it in your ear as opposed to over the radio. Are you ready, James?
1: Yes, sir.
0: All right, my friend. Here it is. All right, James Simpson, who went on and decided to check out the internet, thinking that would be his source to winning lots of money from WBTM and from The Wizard. James Simpson, for $2,950, everybody's hanging on your every word. You can turn that noise off in the background there, James, because you can hear me without any problem whatsoever.
1: Yes, sir.
0: Okay. For $2,950, James Simpson, I call upon you to identify the Popeye's secret sound.
1: That is a change machine giving out change.
0: That's what you think it is, huh? Or at least,
1: yes,
0: at least that's what you think the internet thinks it is.
1: That's what I think it is. After I looked it up on the internet.
0: Okay.
1: That's what I think it is.
0: Now, James, how good do you feel about that answer? On a scale of 1 to 10, how do you feel about that answer?
1: It's the one I'm going to go with.
0: Yeah, but okay, I mean, I understand that. But what I'm trying to figure out here is just how confident are you in your answer on a scale of 1 to 10 that a change machine giving change is the secret sound and it's worth almost $3,000? How confident are you on a scale of 1 to 10? How good do you feel about your answer, James?
1: I feel fine about it, sir. I'm giving it my best guess.
0: James, you're not answering the question.
1: I'm sorry.
0: I've got you on the witness stand now, James, and you've sworn an oath. On a scale of 1 to 10, are you a 7, an 8, a 9, or a 10? Meaning 10, you're absolutely certain of it. Or you say 9 or 8, which leads us to believe that there is an element of doubt in your answer.
1: I'm going to put an 8 there.
0: Okay. So you're reasonably confident about your answer, James. I mean, if you're going to say an 8, I mean, that's

0: So that's a pretty confident answer. Well, James, what are you doing right now? Are you standing? Are you sitting? What are you doing?
1: I'm sitting.
0: That's a good thing.
1: I'm listening to you on my cell phone. I've got the radio turned down so I can hear you clearly.
0: Okay. Okay. Very good. Very good, James. Well, because I don't want you passing out on the floor when I tell you what I'm about to tell you. James Simpson, are you ready for this?
1: Yes, sir.
0: On a scale of 1 to 10, you say an 8. You're feeling awfully good about your answer. James Simpson, $2,950. Still mine.
1: Darn.
0: Yeah, James. Well, you didn't say a 10. You said an 8, which left, you know, some element of doubt in your mind. So, James, what are we going to do now? Are we going back to the internet and fool around, see if we can kind of match it up, again? And
1: I had some other ideas. Would you like to hear the other two?
0: No, because you may give something away and you may be on to something, and you don't want to give that away to folks listening, because they're hanging on everything you say to me, James.
1: Yes, sir.
0: You see what I'm saying? I'm trying to protect you. So what I'm looking for you to do, James, is you can call once a week. So next week you can get back in here and you can give me one of the two guesses that you have chosen not to give me. So you had a total of 3, it sounds like. You've given me 1, you got 2. Next week you can give me the second one, and the following week you can give me the third one if the second one doesn't work. How's that sound?
1: Yes, sir. That sounds fine.
0: And you're going to be back playing for even more money when you come back the next time. You realize that, don't you, James?
1: That sounds great, sir.
0: It sure does. James, listen, you take good care of yourself, and it was great talking to you, my friend. Have a great weekend.
1: Thank you for letting me get through, sir.
0: Oh, listen, it was my pleasure. You take care. We'll talk to you soon. James Simpson. Yeah, talking about a change machine giving change. Nope, not what Al Baby was looking for, so I'm gonna keep

You hanging on till Monday, and at that time we'll play again at 5:45 for more money than we played for this afternoon. We're going to be playing for $3,000 the Popeye Secret Sound Game on Monday.

Kim Wilde on 102.5 1330 WBTM, and let's go ahead and take another look while we have a moment in time at other events that occurred on the 12th of June in history. Taking you back to 1964, anti-apartheid activist Nelson Mandela was sentenced to life in prison in South Africa. 1967, You Only Live Twice. The fifth James Bond film starring Sean Connery premiered in London. 1977, the groundbreaking ceremony for John F. Kennedy's Presidential Library and Museum began, and it was this date, 19. 19-

1981, Raiders of the Lost Ark, the first ever Indiana Jones film starring Harrison Ford, premieres.

some Philadelphia soul with the Tramps on WBTM, remembering 1976. And don't forget, Al Baby going to be on the radio tomorrow afternoon, 4 to 7, with retro hits, playing for you the best music ever recorded. Music from the 50s, 60s, and 70s. Oh, baby. So we hope that you will be tuned in and turned on. And if you got something in particular you would like to hear, all you got to do is give me a jingle, 793-1330. That's the magic number to get in touch with Al Baby. You call me and say, I want to hear so-and-so, and we'll get it on as quickly as we can for you. Glad to do it. That also lets us know if you're out there listening and in touch with us, because we're in touch. We want you to be in touch. It's that simple, and it's that easy. 793-1330, and we'd love to do it for you. A lot of great music from the 50s, 60s, and 70s. Of course, Al Baby, extremely partial to 60s music. We all love the music that we grew up with, no doubt about that. Well, Wall Street today, it was a nice day for the Dow. It was up 354 points, closing at 51,202. Nice for it to be over 51,000. We were around the

50,000 mark for quite a spell, and now we're at 51,202. But that's not the best close ever for the Dow. That happened a while back. The best close ever for the Dow, 51,562. So we were 360 points shy. Let me see just exactly. I had to reach over and get this. Well, it wasn't that long ago that we did 51,562. That was back on the 4th of June. It was a week ago yesterday that we did 51,562, the biggest close to date ever for the Dow. Thought we would share that with you. And now we mentioned again that Elon Musk is now the world's first ever trillionaire. Remember, SpaceX began trading today on the New York Stock Exchange. Big day for Elon. WBTM, here's old Teddy Swims.

WBTM and Teddy, Mr. Backstroke, 10 after 6. And I was doing some looking at the wrong guesses. And I thought when I was talking to James Simpson during the Secret Sound contest a few minutes ago that his answer was very similar to an answer I had gotten previously. I didn't say anything because I wasn't totally sure that I was remembering correctly. I thought I was, but I wasn't sure. So I said, let's just play it out.

and let it go and have some fun with it and see what happens. But it was the very first week of this year's Secret Sound game. The very first week, on Thursday, someone gave the answer a dollar bill changer. A dollar bill changer. And James said a change machine giving out change. Well, you know, six of one, half dozen of the other. I mean, you're looking at a wash there. You know, it's the same thing pretty much. So in essence, I was thinking correctly. But I wanted to pause because it's hard for me to keep up and remember all the answers that have been given. I mean, we're 2 months into this one sound. We have just completed 2 solid months. So, you know, that's Monday through Friday. That's 8 weeks times, that's 40 answers, if I calculate that correctly in my head. So that's a lot to remember and to keep up with, especially when you get on up the ladder, you understand. So anyway, so James pretty much gave an answer that had already been given. But anyway, we had some fun, and it was nice to have a first-time caller and have somebody like that get through and hear what they had to say and how they went about it and so forth and so on. And apparently he's got a couple of other answers that he's going to run up the ladder once he gets through. So, James, we appreciate you playing the game. Look forward to talking to you again soon, maybe as early as next week.

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Well, you still can. Saturday afternoon at 4 on Retro Hits with me, Al Baby, the Super Greek. It's nonstop oldies by request.

WBTM and JT, 20 minutes after 6, and it's magic time on the radio, abracadabra. Here are the police.

0: Miles Smith on WBTM 627. Got about 33 minutes left of Al, baby. And then, of course, we look forward to tomorrow, 4 to 7, with retro hits, the best of the 50s, 60s, and 70s. Boy, you're talking about a dangerous situation here. A hiker in Montana's Glacier National Park was airlifted recently to a hospital after a grizzly bear attacked and dragged him on a popular trail. Wow. Man, what an experience. But thankfully, he's expected to make a full recovery. But because of that experience, I would imagine that he'll never look at a Yogi Bear cartoon the same way again.
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0: But he wasn't about to back down from that grizzly bear. He probably wishes he had. Well,

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3: 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Okay, let's give you what we got here now. The heat advisory continues till 8 o'clock. The severe thunderstorm watch till 9 o'clock. Tonight, you got a 30% chance of precipitation activity, mainly before 11. The overnight low, 73. Tomorrow, mostly sunny and hot, highs 92. Tomorrow night, a gathering of clouds, lows 72. And then for church on Sunday, mostly sunny and hot. 30% chance, mainly after 3. Look for the high on Sunday to be around 97. And winds could gust up to 21 miles an hour. Downtown, I got 96 degrees. At 96, it's feeling like 99. Probably feels like, well, you probably think it's 99 as it is, but it really isn't. It's 96, but it feels like 99. Only 98 today's high temperature. At the moment, a breeze out of the west at about 8 to 10 miles an hour out of the west. And that's the way weather is shaping up for the weekend. From 102.5 and 30.

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3: Oh, here's one for you. Richard Gere's middle name. You know Richard Gere, right? Of course you do. What do you suppose his middle name is? How about Tiffany, which is his mother's maiden name? WBTM, here's Grayson.

to BTM, and let's go ahead while we have a moment in time and extend happy birthday greetings to a few celebrities who found themselves celebrating a birthday on this 12th day of June. Artem from Dancing with the Stars. If you watch that show, you know who I'm talking about when I say Artem. I'm not even going to begin to try to pronounce his last name. Again, I thought Vardavis was bad. Oh, wow. Artem is 44. Adriana Lima, the model, she's also 44. And sportscaster Marv Albert is 85. Yeah. Marv Albert, 85. And of course, his son has followed in his dad's footsteps. Gavin DeGraw. Woo, on the radio coming at you at 6:45.

Ooh, here they come. Gene Simmons and Company, otherwise known as Kiss. Ooh, a little ditty about Beth.

Oh, absolutely, no doubt. Here we go. Let's take another look here, a final look at events occurring on June 12th. In 1990, Oakland A's All-Star Ricky Henderson became the second player to steal 900 bases. I do believe the first was Lou Brock. Also in 1990, Orioles legend Cal Ripken played in his 1,308th consecutive game to move past Everett Scott into second place on the all-time list. In 02, the Lakers beat the New Jersey Nets 4-0 in the NBA Finals, and Shaquille O'Neal won the MVP award. And it was 10 years ago this date, Cristiano Ronaldo became the first footballer to top Forbes' highest paid athletes list, earning $88 million.

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